Halo Most People, saya Calontong, pengamen. Anda sedang mendengarkan Rock Weekend, the best rock song playlist in town.

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Halo Most People, saya Afid Dwi Purwanto, owner dan founder dari Holicaustic House by Chef Afid. 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
1: Halo Most People, saya Raja Sabto Oktohari, Ketua Komite Olimpiade Indonesia. 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

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Memasuki jam kedua Aisyah Fabian di Rock Weekend dikasih Rage Against the Machine. 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

Hello most people, saya Afid Dwi Purwanto, owner dan founder dari Holicastic House by Chef Afid. 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

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Selamat datang kembali di Rock Weekend, Most People. Abis Most Holiday, langsung Rock Weekend nih. Keren. So let's start day two of this long weekend, yeah? Alexander Jason's got you covered for the next 2 hours, so stay tuned for this satisfying Saturday.

Ilmuwan telah memecahkan masalah yang lama most people. The long-standing dolomite problem. A geological mystery that has puzzled researchers for over 200 years. Why the mineral dolomite is abundant in ancient rocks but rarely forms today. The breakthrough shows that dolomite growth is hindered by atomic-scale defects that occur as calcium and magnesium layers form incorrectly. Proses ini menghambat tumbuhnya kristal, making the process extremely slow, potentially taking millions of years to build even a single layer under stable conditions. Para ilmuwan mempelajari sesuatu menarik tentang teori ini. They discovered that in nature, these defects are periodically removed through processes like rainfall or tidal changes, which dissolve unstable atoms and allow proper crystal layers to form. Mereka meniru siklus ini dalam laboratorium, using electron beam pulses to repeatedly dissolve imperfections. They successfully grew dolomite crystals far more efficiently than ever before. Beyond resolving a fundamental geological puzzle, the findings could influence modern material science by showing that high-quality crystals can be produced faster if defects are continuously cleared during growth. Aplikasinya juga banyak nih most people. Examples will include use in technologies like semiconductors, batteries, and even solar panels.

Halo. Halo, most people. Saya Miing Bagito. Anda sekarang mendengarkan Rock Weekend, the best rock song playlist in town.

ada kemajuan dalam produk perawatan kulit most people. A compound commonly found in skincare products may hold surprising potential as a new weapon against antibiotic-resistant bacteria, according to researchers. Scientists discovered that madicassic acid, derived from the plant Centella asiatica, can inhibit the growth of dangerous microbes, including drug-resistant strains of E. coli. Jadi, gimana caranya? Well, the compound works by targeting a bacterial protein system essential for survival that is not present in humans, making it a promising candidate for developing safer, more targeted antibiotics. The study also showed that modified versions of the compound can be even more effective. Bahkan mampu bunuh bakteri dengan konsentrasi lebih tinggi. As antibiotic resistance continues to rise globally, the findings highlight the potential of plant-based compounds as a faster, more cost-effective path to new treatments. Researchers say that the discovery could also deepen understanding of how such ingredients affect the skin microbiome, opening doors for both medical and cosmetic applications.

Informasi baru tentang kekurangan minyak global, most people. An oil shock is exposing the extreme vulnerability of small Pacific Island nations that depend almost entirely on imported diesel for electricity, transport, and basic services. When fuel shipments are disrupted or become too expensive, the consequences are immediate. Power generation falters, supply chains break down, and essential services like healthcare, water, and communications are put at risk. Ada negara yang sampai deklarasi keadaan darurat, highlighting how no diesel can effectively mean no power in economies with few alternatives. Berita juga mengatakan bahwa Selandia Baru, while more resilient, faces indirect risk because it relies on fragile global supply chains and serves as a key support partner for its Pacific neighbors, which calls into question a broader structural problem. Geographic isolation, small economies, and heavy fuel dependence leave these nations highly exposed to global shocks. Para ahli pasti punya pendapat. They suggest that improving fuel storage, diversifying energy sources, and accelerating renewable energy adoption are critical steps to reduce future vulnerability and avoid repeated crises triggered by distant geopolitical events.

Populasi dunia diperkirakan naik, most people. Estimates guess the number will swell by about 1.4 billion people by 2050, but that growth will be highly uneven across regions. According to the analysis, most of the increase will come from sub-Saharan Africa, where several countries, including the Democratic Republic of the Congo, could nearly double their populations. Sebagai perbandingan nih, most people, many major economies such as China, Japan, and much of Europe are projected to see population declines, reflecting aging populations and falling birth rates. Dan ini akan membentuk keseimbangan ekonomi global. Rapid population growth in parts of Africa could drive future workforce expansion and demand for infrastructure, while shrinking populations in developed regions may strain economies and social systems. Overall, the data highlights a world splitting into high growth and declining regions, with demographic change becoming

Most 1058, your best source for all information. Rock weekend done. Gimana hari Sabtunya, most people? I hope you had a great day or a productive one depending on your workload on Saturdays. But it's time for the rock to die down, most people. Tapi jangan khawatir. Besok masih ada Sundays where we play some temperate tracks to tide you over for Sunday. But for now, Alexander Jason bids you farewell. I'll see you.

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Anda sedang mendengarkan Rock Weekend, the best rock song playlist in town.

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Anda sedang mendengarkan Rock Weekend, the best rock song playlist in town.

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1: Are you the guys on the beach who hate everything? 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

Halo Most People, saya Afid Dwi Purwanto, owner dan founder dari Holicastic House by Chef Afid. 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
1: I dedicate this record to Carnival, to all you brothers taking long trips down south, Virginia, Baltimore, all around the world. And your girl gets this message that you ain't coming back. She's sitting back in a room, the lights is off, she's crying. And then my voice comes in, pow, in the middle of the night. And this is what I told her for you.

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says, oh, wrong number, sorry to waste your time. And I think to myself, why now? 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Why?